0: to come home.
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like 10,000 spoons when all you need is a knife. It's meeting the man of my dreams and then meeting his beautiful wife. And isn't it ironic?

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0: 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Visit

And this town's lost its faith. Our colors will fade eventually. So if our time is running out, day after day, we'll make the mundane a masterpiece. Oh my, my, oh my, my love. I take one look at you, you're taking me out.

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2: So, Hillary, yesterday I made the decision to make turkey burgers for dinner last night.
3: Okay. I'm sure everyone wants to know what you ate for dinner.
2: But I needed to buy buns.
3: Okay.
2: And then my sister had also asked me to pick up a little something that was delivered to her house, and she wasn't home. So she didn't want to leave it on the porch. So I said, okay, you know, I'm going to make an event out of this. I'm going to hop on my e-bike, even though it's illegal. And I don't know. And I'm going to ride down to the Brights Grove Plaza, get my buns, and then swing by my sister's. It's going to be a lot. The sky's cleared. It was beautiful. But then I was like, what do I do with my bike when I go into the store? Because I don't have a lock yet. And they even say with e-bikes, you shouldn't even leave them locked up.
3: Because they're so expensive.
2: They're highly attractive to thieves. And not that I like Brights Grove is pretty chill. I'm not too worried about it, but I don't want to get my bike stolen. So I came up with a brilliant plan. And I went, my insurance agent is in the Brights Grove Plaza. So Revel Insurance. So I'm like, hi. And she's like, oh, Sarah, what you doing? I'm like, can you babysit my bike? Because if it gets stolen, we're going to have to talk. And should I put it on my policy? But then she's like, okay, hold on though. I can help you. But first I have to hear the keyword because it was right at 4:20 for the Fox Ball free for all. So I let her get the keyword in. And yeah, so that was awesome. It was very nice of them to watch my bike while I went to the grocery store, and she got the keyword. And that reminds me, the keyword's coming up in about half an hour.
3: That's the glorious part about local businesses is that you develop a relationship with them. And like, where else could you do that?
2: That's one of like the wonderful things about living in a smaller community, Brights Grove, Sarnia even. And there's so many great small communities around in Sarnia Lambton, right? From Corunna to Petrolia to Wyoming, the Wyoming Fairs this weekend. And it's just so cool.
3: I was actually at the dentist yesterday, and one of the ladies that was working on my teeth, she was talking about her kids. She's in Corunna, and her kids have e-scooters, and they were talking about the bit that we did.
2: Mm-hmm.
3: And she said, well, I let my kids have a lot of freedom in Corunna because, you know, it's a pretty safe community. But I also tell them, I know everyone here.
2: That's right.
3: And if you're misbehaving, I'm going to hear about it.
2: I've got eyes everywhere. I love that.
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1: You know why I'm excited this week is over?
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2: Yes. Oh my gosh. So much fun doing trivia. And I think a lot of people just love trivia because they want to play along too, whether they're playing on the radio with us. 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
1: It's not usually the day you look forward to.
2: No.
1: But here we are. Harry Styles, as it was on The Fox.

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hate to give the satisfaction asking how you're doing now. How's the castle built of people you pretend to care about? Just what you wanted. Look at you, cool guy, you got it. I see the parties and diamonds sometimes when I close my eyes. 6 months of torture you sold to some forbidden paradise. I loved you truly. You gotta laugh at the

99.9 The Fox. Taylor Swift. And Cruel Summer is Carrie. I don't think it was really a cruel summer, but it is almost over. This is the last weekend, officially, of the summer season before the calendar flips and tells us we're into fall. It is the longest summer that I've ever had hanging baskets survive. I will give it that.

0: Miss Ariana Grande climbing up a few spots with Hate That I Made You Love Me, down at 17 last week, and yeah, now in the top 15. Before we move on to our top 14 songs of the week, let's recap how we got here, because there was a bunch of new additions to the hit list. At song number 20, we had Preston Pablo with 'Cause I Do. We're familiar with that one. Also, Adam Rodway at 19 with Runaround. We know him. At 18, making its hit list debut here, it was The Beaches with Edge of the Earth. We had Teddy Swims at 17, and Karol G and Bruno Mars with Still, also making their countdown debut. And we just heard Ariana Grande, of course. So with all that out of the way, we know the top 14 songs, they're going to be lit.
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2: Remember all that painting you planned to do this summer?
3: But instead, you kicked back and enjoyed the sunshine. No judgment, we did too.
2: Now the fall's here. It's the perfect time to catch up before the colder weather sets in.
3: We've got you covered at Cameron Paint.